0: people know to be absent from the body is to be what?
1: Present with the Lord.
0: How many people want to get present with Him?
1: Yes.
0: Get present with Him quick. Come on, choir. I'm going home. One day, going home, ready to stay. Come on, say it sweetly, soprano, say, hey, home, yes,
1: nevermore,
0: you'll be what? Anybody like to get present with Him? Say that one more time, y'all. Say present. Hey. Now this time, offer up your hallelujah. This time, offer up your thank you, Jesus. Let's say one more. Let's say, Lord, I love you.
1: Lord, I love you.
0: Hey,

0: present with you. Come on, y'all, let's worship him. Let's worship him. Let's worship him. You know, it's a privilege to get yourself together enough to get in the presence of a king. Yeah. Do you know? Hey, hey, hey. Can I take some time and tell you? Oh, it's wonderful to know. Yeah, say it, y'all. To get in the presence of a king. Say that one more time again in harmony, y'all. Oh, yeah. Can I take a little time and tell you?
1: How
0: to know.
1: Oh, to know.
0: Do I have any worshipers in

0: Yeah. Come on, y'all, say God's presence.
1: God's presence.
0: The scripture says you'll experience fullness of joy.
1: Experience fullness.
0: Everybody in the room. Everybody in the room. Say it again.
1: God's presence.
0: Come on, everybody. Just take a bath in His presence. Bathe in His presence.
1: Bathe in His presence.
0: Yeah, yeah, yeah, yeah, yeah, yeah. Oh, it's a
1: privilege. It's an honor.
0: And a privilege.
1: And a privilege.
0: Oh, yeah, yeah, yeah.
1: To be in the presence.
0: To be in the presence. Now is the time for all worshipers, all the true worshipers, to worship Him. Oh, yes. I don't know about you, but

We're now in the presence, in the presence. Beyond the veil, in the presence, in the presence. Everybody just bless the Lord. Bless him, bless him. Bless him, bless him. Now is the time for all the true worshipers to worship him. Praise your name, Jesus. We bless you. We bless you.

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1: We absolutely love doing this. We love it. And do you know why? Because in cities all across America, we're meeting hundreds of thousands of women just like you. Women of faith. And while we all love being women, the operative word is faith. We are women of faith. It is through our faith that we know Jesus Christ, that we love Him, worship Him, and adore Him together. Women of faith.

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And we say we're with you. We're going to embrace what you're doing, Lord. 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

0: 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Is that the truth? Is that the truth? You believe that? That is who you are. Let's declare who we are. Let's declare whose we are. We belong to Jesus. We bless you, Lord. We are
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it's moments like these that we can receive from God. The Bible tells us that God inhabits the praises of His people. And that's what we've been doing here tonight. Believe me, God is here. He's here. And He promised in His Word that He is a God who heals. And although you may have questions about why this person or why that person didn't get healed, God's Word still remains true tonight. He said in Exodus 15, verse 26, I am the God that healeth thee. And we serve a God who cannot lie. So I want you to hear God's word tonight. It's His promise.

name is more powerful than any disease you can name tonight. You might have received a horrible report from the doctors and told you your disease is incurable. But you know what? There's hope tonight. There is hope because God's promised that He would heal us. I want you to put His word on your lips tonight. Sing His word back to Him. And see if His name isn't more powerful than cancer, than heart disease, or any disease that you can name tonight. Oh yes, He's your healer. Let's sing it to Him. You are the

Yes, the king is coming. The king is coming. And it's important that we be ready. He's coming back to your world. And have you prepared your world, your own little private world? Are you prepared? And are we prepared as a nation? As a nation, are we ready to see the return of our Lord? This nation was established on righteousness. And in many ways, we have exalted our rights above the one who makes us righteous. Jesus, the righteous King.

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2: Psalm 91 says this: I will praise you, O Lord, with all my heart. I will tell of all your wonders. Let's give him all our worship. 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Here we go.

0: song of victory, a song of praise, a song of overcoming,
1: hallelujah,
0: a song of deliverance. I love to share this because it means so much to me. Long before spiritual warfare was ever a legitimate term in the body of Christ, I remember as I was growing up as a little boy in Coffeyville, Kansas. Any of you know where that is? Don't worry about it. And I remember we were a poor family. I had five brothers. And my mother was a single parent. Well, not exactly a single parent. We just had a non-resident father. Yeah. And we would come up against some difficult times. But it seems like my mother always had a song. And most of those songs, I had no idea what they meant. You know, when I was 7, 8 years old, we would go to church and she'd put us all on the row at Union Baptist Church, all six of us. And we'd sing songs like Blessed Assurance, Jesus is Mine, you know. And at the cross where I first saw the light and the burdens of my heart rolled away. We'd sing songs like Amazing Grace, how sweet the sound that saved a wretch like me. And we'd ask questions like, Mama, what's a wretch? Are you a wretch, Mama? She says, shut up and sing, boy. Sometimes when we would be up against difficult situations, and difficult things, you know, like the house note being paid and food in the house and things like that.

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Grazie, Signor. 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

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Thank you for setting us free, Father. We bless you, Lord. We bless you, Lord. Bless you, Lord. Bless you, Lord. Bless you, Lord. Bless you, Lord. Blessed be the name of the Lord.

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I wanted to share something. Tonight we have come to celebrate now. We're celebrating Jesus Christ. And it's the Bible says that God made him who had no sin to be sin for us, so that in him we might be the righteousness of God. And tonight we can come and celebrate Jesus because we stand before God righteous and pure. He has justified us by his blood. And that's what this song proclaims. That it's amazing love. We can't even understand it. In 1 Corinthians 9, Paul says it's ineffable. It's unfathomable. We can't fathom it. So let's just meditate on the words as Marcy sings at the beginning of this song. Let's join up.

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Amen. Give the Lord a great big applause.

He is a great God. He is a powerful God. He is the one who does mighty things in us and through us. We celebrate that victory that we have in Him. And in this place, we celebrate the joy of the Lord at this conference. We're asking the Lord for His joy to be our joy, His peace, our peace. And in all of that, together, we can rejoice.

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Stir in our hearts an affection for you that is rightfully for you. Lord, wipe away our religion. Take it away. We don't want that. We want you. We want a relationship with you. And we're here to meet you, Lord. Please meet us where we're at. It's in Christ's name we pray. Amen.

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Spirit, put healing in our hands, put life in our words, and drive a passion for the lost deep in the hearts of your people. 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And Father, send us out with a reckless passion. 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

glorias. 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And you might say, well, when is he coming back? Well, Jesus said, only the Father knows. And you might ask, well, how will we know when he is back? Well, this is what the Bible tells us.

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The king is coming. And it's important that we be ready. He's coming back to your world. And have you prepared your world, your own little private world? Are you prepared? And are we prepared as a nation? As a nation, are we ready to see the return of our Lord? This nation was established on righteousness. And in many ways, we have exalted our rights above the one who makes us righteous. Jesus, the righteous King, he's coming back. America, America, return to love.